So remember, if you love somebody, set them free. That's always with me. But you know I'll always come back. And then she kisses me. And somewhere I hear a door slam. So I say, fine.

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What a night. 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

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We want to have fireworks tonight. But they wouldn't let us have that. Well, we'll make our own fireworks here.

0: 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Guitarists are David Brown and Pete Carr. Anthony Jackson, playing bass. Rob Mounsey's on synthesizer.
1: John Eckert on trumpet. John Gatchell on the other trumpet. Dave Tufani and Jerry Nywood on saxophone.
0: Grady Tate and Steve Gadd, drums and percussion. And the infamous Richard T. Yeah.